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2: This is Deputy Chief Tom Webb of the Effingham Police Department. 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
4: Central Illinois weather.
5: Tuesday will be mostly cloudy with a high near 78 and light east winds, with a 30% chance of showers after 1 a.m. Wednesday brings a 70% chance of showers and possible thunderstorms, with a high near 79. Overnight lows will be in the low 60s. Currently 75 degrees in Effingham.
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5: Central Illinois weather.
6: Tuesday will be mostly cloudy with a high near 78 and an east wind around 5 miles per hour. Overnight, there is a 30% chance of showers after 1 a.m. with a low near 63. Wednesday brings a 70% chance of showers and possible thunderstorms, with a high near 79 before turning partly cloudy and a low around 62. Currently 72 degrees in Effingham.
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4: Central Illinois weather.
5: Tuesday will be mostly cloudy with a high near 78 and light east winds. Overnight, a chance of showers and thunderstorms arrives after 1 a.m. with a low around 63. Wednesday brings likely showers and possible thunderstorms, high near 79. The chance of precipitation is 70%. Wednesday night will be partly cloudy with a low around 62. Currently 68 degrees in Effingham.
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5: Central Illinois weather.
6: Tuesday will be mostly cloudy with a high near 78 and a light east wind. A chance of showers and thunderstorms arrives Tuesday night with a low around 63. Wednesday brings likely showers and possible thunderstorms with a high near 79, currently 66 degrees in Effingham.
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2: This is Deputy Chief Tom Webb of the Effingham Police Department. 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
4: Central Illinois weather.
5: Tuesday will be mostly cloudy with a high near 78 and light east wind. A slight chance of showers and thunderstorms continues into Tuesday night with a low around 63. Wednesday sees a 70% chance of showers and possible thunderstorms, high near 79, becoming mostly sunny by evening. Overnight lows drop to around 62, currently 64 degrees in Effingham.
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4: Central Illinois weather.
5: Tuesday will be mostly cloudy with a high near 78. East winds around 5 miles per hour. Showers and thunderstorms arrive overnight with a low near 63. Wednesday brings a 70% chance of showers and thunderstorms with a high near 79. The low will drop to around 62, currently 64 degrees in Effingham.
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2: This is Deputy Chief Tom Webb of the Effingham Police Department. 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Remember the simple phrase, pull to the right for sirens and lights.
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4: Central Illinois weather.
5: Tuesday will be mostly cloudy with a high near 78. A light east wind is expected. Showers may develop overnight with a low around 63. Wednesday brings a 70% chance of showers and possible thunderstorms, high near 79, then partly cloudy overnight with a low around 62, currently 63 degrees in Effingham.
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1: 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It's Aylin.
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4: Central Illinois weather.
5: Tuesday will be mostly cloudy, with a high near 78 and light east winds. Overnight, a chance of showers and thunderstorms develops after 11 p.m., with a low around 63. Wednesday brings a chance of showers and possible thunderstorms, mostly sunny skies, and a high near 79. Currently 62 degrees in Effingham.
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5: Central Illinois weather.
6: Tuesday will be mostly cloudy, with a high near 78 and light east winds. Showers and thunderstorms are possible late Tuesday night into Wednesday morning, with a 50% chance of precipitation. Wednesday will be mostly sunny with a high near 79, though a chance of showers and thunderstorms continues into the afternoon, currently 62 degrees in Effingham.
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5: Central Illinois weather.
6: Tuesday will be mostly cloudy with a high near 78 and an east wind up to 6 miles per hour. Overnight, there is a 50% chance of showers and thunderstorms after 11 p.m., with a low around 64. Wednesday brings a 40% chance of showers and possible thunderstorms, gradually clearing to sunshine with a high near 79. Currently 61 degrees in Effingham.
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5: Central Illinois weather.
6: Today will be mostly cloudy with a high near 78, winds becoming east around 6 miles per hour in the afternoon. Tonight, a 50% chance of showers and thunderstorms after midnight, low around 64. Wednesday brings a 40% chance of showers and possible thunderstorms, gradually becoming sunny with a high near 79. Currently 62 degrees in Effingham.
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10: Central Illinois weather.
11: Today will be mostly cloudy with a high near 78 and a light east wind. Scattered showers and thunderstorms are likely after midnight with a low around 64. Wednesday brings a chance of showers and possible thunderstorms, turning sunny with a high near 79. Currently 62 degrees in Effingham.
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3: 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The Ann Crooker St. Clair Chapter, NSDAR, held their annual Memorial Day service at Ewington Cemetery in rural Effingham. The chapter started holding the service in May of 2019. The memorial meets the mission of the NSDAR to promote historic preservation, education, and patriotism as they honor 30 veterans from six wars laid to rest at the oldest cemetery in Effingham County. Chapter members Susan Oliver, Regent, Bobby Reck, Service to Veterans Committee Chairman, Luella Baker, Historic Preservation Committee, and Natelle Lading, Chaplain, participated in the service along with volunteers Matt Stead, who played taps, and Boy Scout Troop 335, who presented colors. The memorial wreath was presented by Ewington SAR chapter members prior to a roll call of the veterans' names. Scout Troop 335 placed flags at veterans' stones the evening prior to the service. You can find that full story, as well as Oak Ridge and Woodlawn services, on our website, effinghamradio.com, under local news. 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

Hawaiian noises. He's banging on the bongos like a chimpanzee. 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
6: Central Illinois weather.
7: Today will be mostly cloudy with a high near 78. Winds will be calm before turning east around 6 miles per hour in the afternoon. Tonight, there is a 50% chance of showers and thunderstorms, mainly after midnight, with a low around 64. Wednesday looks to bring a chance of showers and possible thunderstorms, becoming sunny later in the day with a high near 79. Currently 62 degrees in Effingham.
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2: This is Deputy Chief Tom Webb of the F&M Police Department. When an emergency vehicle is approaching from behind, do you know what to do? 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Never try to outrun or fail to yield to an emergency vehicle. You could be involved in an accident or the cause of one. Remember the simple phrase, pull to the right for sirens and lights.
3: Reporting for Effingham Radio News, I'm Derek Warren. Illinois' unemployment rate remains steady. The State Department of Employment Security says the state's jobless rate in April was 5.1%, unchanged from March. Non-farm payroll jobs increased by more than 11,000 last month. And in other news, Effingham's Wound Healing Center has been awarded the prestigious Center of Distinction Award by Healogix. The center achieved outstanding clinical outcomes for 12 consecutive months, including a patient satisfaction rate higher than 92%. The Wound Healing Center has won this award every year since it opened in 2010. It's the only one of only two other Healogix centers nationwide to have won the award for 16 consecutive years. Dr. Jeff Brummer, Medical Director of St. Anthony's Wound Healing Center, said it's a testament to the exceptional care and dedication demonstrated by the physicians, providers, and nurses associated with the St. Anthony Wound Healing Center. You can find more information at stanthonyshospital.org. This is Effingham Radio News.
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4: Central Illinois weather.
5: Expect mostly cloudy conditions today with a high near 78. Tonight brings a 50% chance of showers and thunderstorms after midnight, with a low around 64. Wednesday will be mostly cloudy, then sunny with a high near 79 and a 40% chance of rain and possible thunderstorms. Currently 64 degrees in Effingham.
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1: I keep seeing celebrities posts, me in the 90s versus now. 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
2: This is Deputy Chief Tom Webb of the F&M Police Department. 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
4: Central Illinois weather.
5: Today will be mostly cloudy with a high near 78. East wind 3 to 6 miles per hour. Tonight, there is a 50% chance of showers and thunderstorms after midnight. Mostly cloudy with a low around 64. Wednesday, a chance of showers and possible thunderstorms after 1 p.m., becoming sunny with a high near 79. Wednesday night, mostly clear with a low around 61. Currently 67 degrees in Effingham.
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5: Central Illinois weather.
6: Today will be mostly cloudy with a high near 78 and an east wind of 3 to 6 miles per hour. Tonight, there is a 50% chance of showers and thunderstorms after midnight, with a low around 64. Wednesday brings a chance of showers and possible thunderstorms after 1 p.m., becoming sunny with a high near 79. Wednesday night will be mostly clear with a low around 61, currently 70 degrees in Effingham.
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5: Central Illinois weather.
6: Today will be mostly cloudy with a high near 78, east winds at 3 to 6 miles per hour. Tonight, a 50% chance of showers and thunderstorms after midnight, with a low around 64. Wednesday brings a chance of showers and possible thunderstorms, becoming sunny by afternoon with a high near 79. Wednesday night, mostly clear and cool with a low around 61. Currently 72 degrees in Effingham.
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4: Central Illinois weather.
5: A slight chance of showers and thunderstorms today, mainly after 2 p.m., mostly cloudy with a high near 78 and east wind around 6 miles per hour. Tonight, showers likely after 1 a.m. with a low near 64. Wednesday brings a 50% chance of storms, partly sunny, and a high near 79. Currently 73 degrees in Effingham.
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2: This is Deputy Chief Tom Webb of the Effingham Police Department. 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
4: Central Illinois weather.
5: A chance of showers and thunderstorms continues tonight, becoming likely after 1 a.m., with lows around 64. Wednesday brings a 50% chance of storms through mid-afternoon, then clearing skies with highs near 79. Thursday turns mostly sunny and warmer, reaching 81 under northeast winds. Currently 72 degrees in Effingham.
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5: Central Illinois weather.
6: A chance of showers and thunderstorms tonight, with storms likely after 1 a.m., lows near 63. Wednesday brings a 50% chance of storms through the afternoon, high around 79. Clearing Thursday with a high near 82. Currently 74 degrees in Effingham.
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5: Showers and thunderstorms are likely after 1 a.m. tonight, with a low around 63. Wednesday brings a 50% chance of storms, mainly in the afternoon, and a high near 79. Thursday turns sunny with a high near 82. Currently 76 degrees in Effingham.
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5: Showers and thunderstorms are likely after 1 a.m., with a low around 63. On Wednesday, a 50% chance of storms continues, mainly mid-morning to late afternoon, with a high near 79. Skies clear Thursday, reaching a high of 82. Currently 76 degrees in Effingham.
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4: Central Illinois weather.
5: A chance of showers and thunderstorms tonight, with a low around 63. Wednesday brings a 50% chance of showers and thunderstorms, mainly between late morning and afternoon. High near 79. Thursday will turn partly sunny, then sunny, with a high near 82. Currently 75 degrees in Effingham.
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3: 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The contest runs now through June 16th, so register often. 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
5: Central Illinois weather.
6: A chance of showers and thunderstorms tonight, with showers likely after 1 a.m. Mostly cloudy, low around 63. Wednesday brings a 50% chance of storms between 10 a.m. and 5 p.m., high near 79. Clearing by Thursday, high near 82. Currently 77 degrees in Effingham.
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